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Alexa, you can still listen to KIOA at home anytime you need us. 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

0: off to see Backstreet at the Sphere in Las Vegas on New Year's weekend just for listening to Throwback Nation with Tony Lorino. 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

0: you pop it in the oven for 45 minutes. It's going to taste different. Usually better if you put it in the oven.
1: I'm already an impatient guy as it is.
0: Well, that's your problem.
1: Yes. But at the same time, usually I'm picking out dinner immediately as I'm hungry.
0: Mm-hmm.
1: So I'm certainly not going to sit there and be like, oh, let me just sit here and wait another 45 minutes while this culinary masterpiece from the fine folks at Banquet cooks. Like, no.
0: Well, I mean, if that's what you're grabbing to eat, that's your first problem. Your second problem is you probably could have made something with a lot less ingredients and a lot less time.
1: Oh my gosh. Do not start lecturing me on this because I'm not going to listen to it.
0: Now, let me really confuse you. Imagine if there were also air fryer instructions on the back of that box. What would you have done then?
1: Hell yeah, brother. Yeah. I'm all about the air fryer.
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0: We all know that losing weight is hard. 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
1: A house becomes a home in the details. 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
9: Lots and lots of rain.
1: Because we needed that.
9: That's what's in the forecast. Showers are likely throughout the day today, high around 71. Those showers continue tonight, and that's when it really gets heavy. We're just talking, I mean, not even showers. It is going to be just downpour throughout much of the night.
1: Yeah.
9: Low of 65, and then those showers stick around for tomorrow. It is going to be just a uplifting couple of days here in central Iowa. Cloudy otherwise, 67 for the high.
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0: That one, they just set it next to it. This one's really going to blow your mind. They used an artichoke and grapes for that one. I did see a thing. Apparently, vegetables are now a thing, even though I know this is a fruit. Vegetables are now a thing in, like, floral design. We saw a story not too long ago about a woman who had cauliflower in her wedding bouquets and arrangements and didn't know that that's what it was. Until halfway through the ceremony, she looked down and saw this giant head of cauliflower and was like, that is my wedding flower right now.
1: See, I'm not the only one who doesn't know anything about food.
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0: bull, but liberal politician Josh Turek is really full of Turek voted to let Iowa law enforcement refuse to cooperate with ICE to remove dangerous illegal aliens from Iowa communities. 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Now we find out Turek was even caught telling illegal immigrants how to obstruct law enforcement and called cracking down on illegal immigrants
1: fundamentally wrong and un-American.
0: That's some straight-up liberal bullshit. Liberal politician Josh Turek. He only shows up for illegals. 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SLF PAC is responsible for the content of this ad.
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3: Rain, rain, and more rain.
4: Yes.
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4: Mm-hmm.
3: Because, you know, we haven't gotten enough yet. Showers likely all day today, high near 71. Tonight is when that really heavy rain is going to hit. A lot of it. So just hunker down. If you know a guy named Noah, maybe give him a call. That might be helpful.
4: Holler.
3: Low around 65. And then tomorrow, showers continue. It's going to be cloudy. The rain will eventually stop in the afternoon. High near 67. Just be careful.
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1: The kids are getting crafty in their social media blackouts and how to get around them. 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

0: problem. You can't do that with the internet either. You can't just all of a sudden be like, well, you're 17. Here's the internet.
1: Yeah, but clearly we've been shown that we can't trust them even if they do have it and it's banned. They're still figuring out ways around things, which I know we all did back in the day. The difference was we were having to figure out how to pass the note behind the teacher's back. Now we're doing it on the dark web, apparently.
0: The dark web. It's a Google Doc. 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
1: Good, get there.
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10: Well, we're back to the same old of showers and heavy rain. That's going to be our life for the next few days. There's even some flooding concerns, so make sure you are being aware when the water starts getting high in certain areas. Showers are likely today, high near 71. Showers and heavy rain tonight, 65 for the low. And then those showers continue right on into tomorrow. It'll be cloudy as well, 67 for the high as the temperatures drop throughout the afternoon.
4: I'm Kate Garner, Des Moines Traffic Control. I-80 eastbound, there's debris on the road. On the exit to Highway 65 southbound, traffic slowing a little bit there as people avoid it. Otherwise, accident and incident-free and at speed around the metro. That's your Smile Power traffic from Delta Dental of Iowa. 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

0: the storm drains and sewers for valuables that had washed away. The incident got extra attention because police have been investigating several cases this year of people mysteriously popping out of manholes around New York City. The sightings have been revived the old urban legend of New York's underground mole people. But an attorney for one of the suspects says there was nothing sinister going on and offered some pretty straightforward advice about exploring New York's sewer system. Between the grime, rats, and other dangers.
1: Danger.
0: Down there, he says it's probably not something you should be doing. Both men were charged with trespassing. This is the big story they had in New York. There were people popping up out of manholes, and they were, thought they were Ninja Turtles.
1: They look like minions.
0: They kind of do,
1: They're wearing overalls. They look like minions.
0: Yes, I don't really know what they're going at, but I don't know if I believe them. Looking for valuables.
1: I don't want to go in the sewer. That sounds gross. All right, your turn. Are you awake?
0: I am.
1: Here we go. An 86-year-old Florida man is defending himself after getting busted. For allegedly racing a Corvette at 110 miles an hour in a 55. William Bosworth was pulled over in his Nissan 350Z and told deputies,
2: "I'm just having a little ride in my favorite car."
1: He was also smoking a cigarillo. I don't know what that is, but whatever. Bosworth pleaded no contest and got a year of probation, a $500
0: cha-ching
1: fine, and worst of all, his driver's license was suspended for a year. He says he has spent more than $7,000
0: cha-ching
1: on legal fees, and now his favorite car is just sitting in the garage. But he still says he wasn't racing. Well, that was fun. I like that one. He admits he might have been doing 110, though. His explanation, the Corvette swerved toward him, so he hit the gas for only 6 to 10 seconds to get away.
0: Right.
1: 86 years old.
0: A likely story.
1: This would totally have been my grandfather.
0: I gotta admit, I forgot that part of the story. I just thought this was some random guy. I missed the part at the beginning where he was 86 years old.
1: 86 years old going 110 in a 55.
0: And now he's sad because his car is just sitting in a garage.
1: He has to wait a year before he can drive again. A lot can happen in a year when you're 86.
0: Yeah, that's true. Whew. That is our sound effects theater this morning. It's Luke and Jeremy here on 93.3 KIOA.
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0: Well, that's weird. I mean, technically we are kind of.
1: We're in a contractual relationship.
0: No, I would be like, please go enjoy your away. First class. Get away from me.
1: All right. 515-244-4933. We want to know where you land on this issue. A guy was given an upgrade on a plane to first class.
0: Mm-hmm.
1: His girlfriend was mad because she felt like he should have offered the seat to her.
0: Yes.
1: So that he had to stay where he was and she could sit up in first class.
0: So dumb.
1: Where do you fall on this issue? Who was right? Who was wrong? Is everybody wrong?
0: Is everybody right?
1: That's right, yeah. 515-244-4933. Call us or text us. We want to know what you think.
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10: Convicted child molester released from prison and just disappears. Sounds terrifying? Not to Nate Wellums. Wellums is the radical left's pick for attorney general. He never once prosecuted a criminal, and you can't trust him to keep Iowa safe. In the Iowa House, Wellums voted against mandatory monitoring for convicted sex offenders after release from prison. That's right. Wellums opposed requiring child molesters to wear electronic monitoring devices after they leave prison. Think about that. A convicted predator could move into your neighborhood, near schools, near your kids. And if Nate Wellums had his way, no one would know. No wonder Iowa law enforcement overwhelmingly opposes Wellums. Nate Wellums. Too liberal to keep Iowa safe. Paid for by Bird for Iowa.
0: Well, here we go again.
11: Yeah.
0: It's going to rain.
11: It's going to rain.
0: And it's going to rain a lot. I think we already have flood warnings in effect for the rain that could be coming tonight, is what it sounds like, mm-hmm. because we're going to get a lot of rain. Showers likely today, high near 71. The heavy rain is what's happening tonight with some more showers, low around 65. And then tomorrow's commute, I'm sure, will be all sorts of interesting as the showers continue, cloudy and high near 67.
12: I'm Kate Garner, doing traffic control, accident and incident free at this time. A speed limit trip on 235, 8035 a little slow between Douglas and Hickman right now, southbound. Des Moines mobile radar for today, 4300 block of Ingersoll. 4800 block of Hickman, 1800 block of Fleur, and 1700 block of Park Avenue. That's your Smile Power traffic from Delta Dental of Iowa. For your smile, for your health, for your community.
2: Okay, we may not be able to get back to the music before another family moves into Waukee, but it's definitely faster than people moving to Ankeny. There too? Jeez! 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
11: You know, I was wondering, you know, if you could keep on, because the force, it's got a lot of power, and it makes me feel like...

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1: So the Iowa-Michigan game last weekend was very exciting, and I'm saying this as a Cyclone fan. Iowa won the game on a last-second touchdown by the tiptoes, and very exciting. I was excited for the Hawkeyes and for their fans because screw Michigan. But something has come out after the fact that is just a head-scratcher for me, and this is not the first time I've seen this. I've seen this plenty of times. Where people, for some reason on the internet, love to film themselves watching the end of games.
2: Okay.
1: So Scott Reister, who is the sports director at Channel 8, he put out a video, I don't know if it was last night or this morning, and it was kind of a compilation of different people who had celebrated after the Iowa win. And many of the videos were filmed as the moment was happening. So here's a little taste of it. I mean, it goes on for like another 30 seconds. It's just people
2: screaming.
1: A lot of screaming, a lot of jumping up and down. There's a few moments in the video where it is clear that they are filming their reaction immediately following the touchdown. But there's a couple of times where there are people who have clearly been filming, watching the TV as the final touchdown happens, whether they are holding their phone and filming their friends, or some people set up a tripod and put their cameras on and filmed the end of the game. And this is the part I don't understand. Why are we doing this? And again, I'm not dogging on hot dogs. I said dog, and all of a sudden I was like, I want a hot dog real bad.
2: Now he's hungry.
1: I am. I'm not dogging on Hawkeye fans.
2: Okay. Because
1: every fan base is guilty of this.
2: Yes.
1: Every one of them, including Cyclone fans. Why are we doing this? This is so weird.
2: I don't know.
1: I don't know if it's like for social media clout or they think that the video is going to go viral, but it all seems very performative.
2: I feel like when you're a fan, like a true fan of something, they were probably doing it just to get the moment. And now we have social media for them to put it up. I also feel like maybe it's a family member that's watching their other family member freak out during this game. And they're thinking, okay, I want to just, you know, get this on record, and it just so happened that they won.
1: Which, don't get me wrong, I've seen some of those videos of like family members reacting to things happening during games, and they get super mad. Those are great videos.
2: Right.
1: But it's still weird.
2: That's not what this is, though. This guy literally, you think, had the thought of, I'm going to film myself watching this game?
1: There is one video where the guy clearly comes over and grabs the phone off of a tripod.
2: Yeah.
1: And like looks in the camera and is like, blah, blah, blah, blah. Like he's very excited, and I'm happy for him. But I'm just like, what gives you the presence of mind to be like, oh, there's 10 seconds left. Set up the camera. Like, I'm just imagining this happening in the 80s. Like, grandma, get out the camcorder. The game's almost over. Like would we be doing that? Because who are you showing that to?
2: And it's the world of social media. It's the world of having that camera in your phone and in your pocket at all times. We have to film everything that we do all the time.
1: This is why I hate social media and I wish I wasn't on it, because this is the kind of stuff that like everybody's, I feel like now everybody has to do this.
2: We went from pics or it didn't happen to video or it didn't happen. If it's not on social media.
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2: It's not real life. I finished my thought there, buddy.
1: I'm sorry.
2: Way to push the button.
1: I got really excited.
2: I'm going to leave that alone.
1: Push the button.
2: Premature button pushing over there.
1: Easy.
2: Uh-huh.
1: Push the button or it didn't happen.
2: Right.
1: 515-244-4933. 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If you know your 80s and 90s pop culture trivia, this is your time to shine. You think you could take down Jeremy? You think you could take down me? Hmm. You think you know more than us? You think you're better than us? Ooh, you big tough guy? Man, I am just off on tangents. So.
2: I've started ignoring you now.
1: 515-244-4933 if you want to play.
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12: Lots and lots of rain.
2: Because we needed that.
12: That's what's in the forecast. Showers are likely throughout the day today, high around 71. Those showers continue tonight, and that's when it really gets heavy. We're just talking, I mean, not even showers. It is going to be just downpour throughout much of the night.
2: Yeah.
12: Low of 65, and then those showers stick around for tomorrow. It is going to be just a uplifting couple of days here in central Iowa. Cloudy otherwise, 67 for the high.
13: I'm Kate Garner, Des Moines Traffic Control. I-35 northbound on the west side. There's an accident between Mill Civic Parkway and the West Mixer. They have blocked 3 lanes because of all the vehicles involved there, and they're squeezing cars through on the left shoulder. Traffic is backed up as far as Grand Avenue and at times towards Highway 5. That means there's about a 25-minute wait as they squeeze you through on that shoulder. 235 eastbound is slow from the West Mixer to 63rd Street. I-35 northbound in Ankeny. Oral Labor Road exit is blocked due to a multi-vehicle accident. That's causing traffic to back up past 62nd Street to the south. Also, slow traffic coming southbound to Oral Labor Road because of that accident. That's your Smile Power traffic from Delta Dental of Iowa. For your smile, for your health, for your community.
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0: 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I don't think she's paying attention because it was so quick on the answers from Bill.
1: I got it.
0: Come on.
2: What?
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1: Now, I obviously don't spend any time in men's restrooms, but I wonder how they compare to women's.
2: Our restroom's pretty good shape here.
1: Yeah?
2: Yeah.
1: I mean, you've talked about how you've got the guys that wipe the boogers on the wall behind the urinal.
2: Yeah.
1: Is that still happening?
2: Occasionally.
1: Yeah. So I know that happens. Things get weird when you start talking about restrooms, especially public restrooms.
2: Right.
1: Because you never know what you're touching, what you're seeing, what's going on. I thought we were good here at work.
2: Yeah, we're a small group of people. We're all friends.
1: Small group of people. Not a lot of us.
2: You can trust us.
1: Yeah, you would think so. And I do think that this is a trustful thing. We have air freshener, like Febreze air freshener, sitting in the women's restrooms in each stall.
2: Man, how stinky are you guys?
1: Well, women...
2: We don't even have that in the men's room.
1: We have a tendency to do things.
2: Uh-huh.
1: And, you know, every once in a while, you'll go in and you'll sit down and you'll hear the little lady next to you go, psh, psh. You're like, okay, I get it. I understand. We're good, right? I don't know that anyone thinks about where that spray goes.
2: All right.
1: When you spray it. Because you just kind of spray it in the air and willy-nilly, and then you're done with it, right?
2: Sure.
1: So this morning, I walk into the bathroom. Your girl's got a bad knee at the moment. And I kind of lost my balance a little bit, and I put my hand on the wall of the stall. And my hand stuck. To the wall in the stall. I'm not saying like, oh, it's just a little sticky. No, no. I'm saying my entire hand stuck to the wall. Like it suction cut when I took it off of the wall. And I looked at my hand and I went, oh God, what is this? By deduction, I have decided, or at least I have convinced myself, that it is the spray landing on the wall. And as it sits there long enough, it starts to get sticky.
2: Mm-hmm.
1: I don't know the last time the walls of our stalls in the women's restroom were clean. I'm the person that normally, because I'm over 6 feet tall, I notice when we start to get that layer of dust across the top of the stall wall, and I'll wipe that down.
2: Uh-huh.
1: Because I figure cleaning people here probably not as tall as me, and they don't touch that very often. You can usually see where they've stopped wiping on a mirror because they can't reach that high. Got it. That's fine. But when I tell you my hand stuck to the wall of the stall in the women's restroom, I had a little mini meltdown.
2: Yikes.
1: Just a little bit. A little bit. It's so sticky. I even like took wet paper towels, tried to wipe it off. No, it's going to take a degreaser.
2: Some Goo Gone.
1: Maybe a Brillo pad. I don't know what it's going to take to get this stuff off the wall. But
2: some power
1: it is
2: tools.
1: Just a sticky, dusty mess.
2: You girls are nasty.
1: I will say that when Aaron did work at a bar, he would always say the women's restroom was the worst.
2: Yeah.
1: Like things smeared on walls, ceilings.
2: That's gross. That's just gross.
1: I don't know what it is about women's restrooms, why we, maybe we just get drunk and I'm not sure, but yeah.
2: All I know is I want to go into the women's bathroom in our office here, and I just want to touch the wall to see if it's as bad as you say.
1: I'll be your lookout because I want you to do it too.
2: Okay, good. Mm-hmm. Yeah, thanks.
0: Still to come.
2: Coming up in the buzz is the West Des Moines versus Valley West Mall kerfuffle finally coming to an end.
1: Well.
2: We'll explain coming up at 8:53.
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1: Rain, rain, and more rain.
2: Yes.
1: That is what is expected over the next 24 hours or so.
2: Pretty much.
1: In like a lot of rain. Because, you know, we haven't gotten enough yet. Showers likely all day today, high near 71. Tonight is when that really heavy rain is going to hit. A lot of it. So just hunker down. If you know a guy named Noah, maybe give him a call. That might be helpful.
2: Holler.
1: Low around 65, and then tomorrow showers continue. It's going to be cloudy. The rain will eventually stop in the afternoon. High near 67. Just be careful.
0: 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It's Luke and Jeremy on 93.3 KIOA.

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2: Out here in Iowa, we're used to some bull, but liberal politician Josh Turek is really full of Turek voted to let Iowa law enforcement refuse to cooperate with ICE to remove dangerous illegal aliens from Iowa communities. 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Now we find out Turek was even caught telling illegal immigrants how to obstruct law enforcement, and called cracking down on illegal immigrants
3: fundamentally wrong and un-American.
2: That's some straight-up liberal bullshit. Liberal politician Josh Turek. He only shows up for illegals. Paid for by SLF PAC and not authorized by any candidate or candidate's committee. 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SLF PAC is responsible for the content of this ad.
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1: Gotta slap my face and wake myself up to be ready for this one today.
2: Yeah, you do.
1: It's our Sound Effects Theater, real stories and sound.
2: There is sound.
1: Yes. All right, Jeremy. Two men have been arrested after they were allegedly spotted climbing out of a New York City manhole in the middle of the night. Police say 25-year-old Samuel O'Reveron and 26-year-old Kevin Rodriguez climbed out of the sewer near Park Avenue around 1:30 in the morning. A few hours later, investigators say the men jumped into their vehicles and drove across the Queensboro Bridge, where license plate readers helped police track them down. According to court documents, both men admitted that they had climbed into the manhole together. Their reason? They allegedly wanted to search the storm drains and sewers for valuables that had washed away. The incident got extra attention because police have been investigating several cases this year of people mysteriously popping out of manholes around New York City. The sightings have been revived the old urban legend of New York's underground mole people. But an attorney for one of the suspects says there was nothing sinister going on and offered some pretty straightforward advice about exploring New York's sewer system. Between the grime, rats, and other dangers.
2: Danger.
1: Down there, he says it's probably not something you should be doing. Both men were charged with trespassing. This is the big story they had in New York. There were people popping up out of manholes, and thought they were Ninja Turtles.
2: They look like minions.
1: They kind of do,
2: They're wearing overalls. They look like minions.
1: Yes, I don't really know what they're going at, but I don't know if I believe them. Looking for valuables.
2: I don't want to go in the sewer. That sounds gross. All right, your turn. Are you awake?
1: I am.
2: Here we go. An 86-year-old Florida man is defending himself after getting busted for allegedly racing a Corvette at 110 miles an hour in a 55. William Bosworth was pulled over in his Nissan 350Z and told deputies,
3: "I'm just having a little ride in my favorite car."
2: He was also smoking a cigarillo. I don't know what that is, but whatever. Bosworth pleaded no contest and got a year of probation, a $500
1: cha-ching
2: fine, and worst of all, his driver's license was suspended for a year. He says he has spent more than $7,000
1: cha-ching
2: on legal fees, and now his favorite car is just sitting in the garage. But he still says he wasn't racing. Oh, that was fun. I like that one. He admits he might have been doing 110, though. His explanation, the Corvette swerved toward him, so he hit the gas for only 6 to 10 seconds to get away.
1: Right.
2: 86 years old.
1: A likely story.
2: This would totally have been my grandfather.
1: I got to admit, I forgot that part of the story. I just thought this was some random guy. I missed the part at the beginning where he was 86 years old.
2: 86 years old going 110 in a 55.
1: And now he's sad because his car is just sitting in a garage.
2: He has to wait a year before he can drive again. A lot can happen in a year when you're 86.
1: Yeah, that's true. Whew. That is our Sound Effects Theater this morning. It's Luke and Jeremy here on 93.3 KIOA.
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1: Well, we're back to the same old of showers and heavy rain. That's going to be our life for the next few days. There's even some flooding concerns, so make sure you are being aware when the water starts getting high in certain areas. Showers are likely today, high near 71. Showers and heavy rain tonight, 65 for the low. And then those showers continue right on into tomorrow. It'll be cloudy as well, 67 for the high as the temperatures drop throughout the afternoon.
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12: KCCI Storm Team 8 forecast. We got rain today with a chance of a thunderstorm or two. Today's high 71. Showers and thunderstorms tonight. And possibly some heavy rainfall, too. Watch for flooding. Tonight's low down to 65. Thunderstorms tomorrow and rain. Tomorrow's high, 67.
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Moines Greatest Hits, 93.3 KIOA. Coming up in October, I've got like a couple of black tie events to go to, so I want to look good in my dress. 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Grab that deal before they're all gone. I need to be lean. Project Lean Nation.

0: convicted child molester released from prison and just disappears. Sounds terrifying? Not to Nate Wellems. Wellems is the radical left's pick for attorney general. He never once prosecuted a criminal, and you can't trust him to keep Iowa safe. In the Iowa House, Wellems voted against mandatory monitoring for convicted sex offenders after release from prison. That's right. Wellems opposed requiring child molesters to wear electronic monitoring devices after they leave prison. Think about that. A convicted predator could move into your neighborhood, near schools, near your kids. And if Nate Wellems had his way, no one would know. No wonder Iowa law enforcement overwhelmingly opposes Wellems. Nate Wellems. Too liberal to keep Iowa safe. Paid for by Bird for Iowa.
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10: 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Sounds terrifying? Not to Nate Wellems. Wellems is the radical left's pick for attorney general. He never once prosecuted a criminal, and you can't trust him to keep Iowa safe. In the Iowa House, Wellems voted against mandatory monitoring for convicted sex offenders after release from prison. That's right. 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

0: 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And if Nate Willems had his way, no one would know. No wonder Iowa law enforcement overwhelmingly opposes Willems. Nate Willems. 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
2: KCCI Storm Teammate Forecast, showers, and more showers, maybe even some heavy rain somewhere in the middle of it. Today's high 71, tonight's low down to 65, and tomorrow's high near 67.

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Did you see the video that Luke posted yesterday on KIOA's Facebook? QT had gas, $9.14 a gallon. 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
1: 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You will not believe who Billy Idol dated in the 80s. There was a time that he was linked to Melissa Gilbert. Half Pint, Laura Ingalls, Little House on the Prairie. Wow, that's like opposites attract.

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Tonight, Tony Lorino, he's going to be starting something. Yeah. Throwback Nation starting at 7 o'clock. Also, it's National Chewing Gum Day. Yes. You'll be chewing that gum like Kurt Ferentz. 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